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4: Yeah.
0: Listen, man, we love to play this game because we make winners out of you every day. I mean, in your heart, you're a winner every day. But actual prizes, tickets, we got you, man. We got tickets for everything that's happening in the city. So you just got to listen carefully and choose carefully. This is your question.
4: At the age of 8, which celebrity had the flu, pneumonia, and bronchitis all at the same time and nearly died?
1: Oh my gosh.
4: Is it A, Rob Schneider, B, Johnny Knoxville, or C, Joe Biden?
0: We are going to play the game with Luis. He's on the line. It's coming up next. It's Tino Cuccino Radio. Will he win?

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0: This is the world that we're in. There's a sleeping tournament where the best sleeper can win over $12,000. There is a Japanese mattress and furniture company called Koala, and they're hosting Mat Race by Koala. It's a competitive sleeping tournament taking place in Tokyo on October 5th, where contestants will sleep on Koala mattresses during a 90-minute battle while devices measure their sleep depth, quality, stability, and how quickly they fall asleep, with unexpected disturbances testing whether or not they can stay asleep. The top seller will win 2.2 million yen, or approximately $12,800 in our money.
2: Wow.
1: Dang.
0: And it says that 60 adults are going to be part of the, I guess, contest.
1: It would have to be at a certain time of the day, like at nighttime when I'm ready to go to bed. Because if it's like a nap time where I have to put myself to sleep, like I would lose automatically. Like I cannot take a nap to save my life.
3: But can you stay asleep? Are you a heavy sleeper?
1: If it's like my bedtime, yes.
0: This person on Twitter said, if you can fall asleep in 90 minutes while being monitored, you deserve the money. That's a superpower.
3: Yeah, exactly. I did a sleep apnea test one time where they shoved all kinds of wires and stuff in my nose and like over my head. Mm-hmm. And you're supposed to sleep all night. I slept for the last like 45 minutes of it. It's so uncomfortable. Wow. So I would lose.
0: At Mine Arts and Crafts said, I wouldn't even care if I won. Just a free nap. Jesus.
2: Coming up next.
0: Celebrity gossip, man. It's coming up next. We call it tea time. Today, what are we talking?
1: Bebe Rexha is claiming that Drake ghosted her after shooting her shot.
0: Oh, damn.
3: Yeah.
0: Bebe Rexha. Let's talk all about it. Next.

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0: So there's an entrepreneur claiming that women are looking for a sponsor and not a provider. I want to listen and then we can discuss.
2: Shout out.
3: Most women today don't want a provider. They want a sponsor. Because if your expectation is that a man makes your entire life easier, my question is, what about his life gets easier because he chose you? Oh, but I'm his piece. Are you? Because I hear that one all the time. Not arguing with a man every day isn't a service. Being pleasant to be around isn't payment for the mortgage. And being pretty isn't your half of the partnership. Somewhere along the way, we decided we wanted all the benefits of a traditional man while any traditional expectations of women became offensive. What are you providing? What becomes easier because you're in his life? His life should probably improve because you're in it too. Otherwise, you're not describing a partnership. You're describing a sponsorship.
4: I feel like relationships should be like two puzzle pieces, right? You fit together, then great. You don't fit together, you break up and you move on. Like, but there should be love. There shouldn't be so transactional as like, I bring this, you bring this. What are you going to do for me? What am I going to do for you?
0: Right.
4: You love each other. You work out well. You have generally the same values. Roll with it.
2: I feel like if you're looking for someone to be with for the rest of your life, yeah, like you want a partner. You don't want a sponsor. But if you're just outside and you're just trying to, you know, meet a and make me want a trick on a
0: What's he talking about?
4: What does that
0: about?
4: Mean, sugar free?
0: Well, okay, coming up next. I don't know how to transition out of that. Dude, I was with the homie Gonzo, and he told a joke over the week. At the end of the Carlos Mencia shows, we always go up and just tell jokey jokes, like jokes that are
4: like
0: in
4: one-liners.
0: I have one. I'm going to share it with you that he shared it with us.
4: Oh, God.
0: What do you call a Mexican robot that's taking everyone's jobs?
2: I don't know. White people.
4: AI? What does that have to do with this?
0: Listen, there's an ex-AI researcher that says AI can end human life within a decade.
4: Oh, I saw believe that.
0: This is like a big story. It's everywhere. We'll talk about it next.

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2: There's an ex-AI researcher that says AI could end all human life within a decade. This story has been going stupid viral. Everyone's been talking about it. Think about that. Within 10 years, AI could just take us out.
3: Yeah, it's been a good run.
2: So this is all according to researcher Jacob Coxon. And he said, the people building AI earnestly believe that it could kill us all by the end of the decade. No other human activity poses this level of danger. AI is advancing towards superhuman capabilities with the potential to dramatically transform industries, gain real-world power, and pose serious risks. Why can't I say risks?
3: Risks.
2: If left unchecked.
3: Check it now. You can't put the toothpaste back in the tube. This is what's so annoying is that we knew this was coming, right? When AI was first coming out, we're always like, what if it takes over humankind? And remember, we all saw Terminator. And how that turned out, I feel like that was a warning for everybody because then the machines came and they killed everybody and there's a big war.
2: For the people that aren't 50, give another example.
3: I Am Robot or I Robot, right?
2: Still kind of old.
4: It's funny that you say that, Matt, because the last slide on when Tino was reading, it was I Robot.
2: Oh, I didn't see that one.
4: Like, I feel like AI can't replace people's hearts and people's feelings. You know what I'm saying? Like, you can't replace that. So as a DJ, you can't replace that on the dance floor. You can't. Because I know what you're feeling and I know what to play.
3: But what if, like, AI...
2: You don't know to stop scratching. They hate that.
3: Yeah, they do hate that. Play the same intro four times. Hey, it was all a dream.
2: Guys,
3: it was all
2: a dream. I'm going to juggle real quick. Check this out. I can juggle the record. Play the song.
4: Wait.
3: You know what? Bring on AI.
2: Dude, is this disrespectful to your partner or not? At one of our shows over the weekend, this couple came up to me, Carlos Mencia, and... The interaction, it just threw me off a little bit. If I was her husband, what this wife said to Carlos, I would have been offended.
3: Oh, wow.
2: And I think he was. I'll share it with you next.
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0: Dude, I want to send a huge shout out to everyone that came out to Laugh Out Loud Comedy Club in San Antonio, Texas over the weekend, man. We had a great time. Sold out shows every night, Friday and Saturday. It was just stupid.
2: Nice.
0: We had such a good time. Carlos Mencia, obviously headlining. I'm on the road with him for the whole Keep Me Out of Jail tour. And
2: at least being honest.
0: We're having fun. This couple came up at the meet and greet, and at the end of the show, like, basically, we've all got our roles. Like, so the two openers, myself and Kaylin. Kaylin handles the merch. When people come up, I'll greet them. I'll take their pictures if they need it. And Carlos, obviously, the star, he takes the pic.
3: Yeah.
0: And so this couple comes up, and this wife is like, hey, this is my husband. He didn't really want to take this picture, but I made him come take it. And he's just standing there like, okay, like, why'd you say that? Like, you can just see it feels awkward. And then Carlos is like, oh, it's all good. And she goes, yeah, I think he's just jealous because you have a better ass than him.
3: Oh my God.
0: And then he looks at her and goes, really? And then Carlos goes, ah, man, she's just messing around, man. She goes, no, I'm just saying. Like, I mean, if you have a nice ass, you have a nice ass, babe. Don't be mad that Carlos has a better ass than you. And he almost looks defeated. Like, why are you doing this to me right now in public?
3: Well,
0: like,
3: okay, shame you were there. Who had the better ass?
0: I didn't look.
3: Oh, okay.
0: I just feel like.
2: Oh, now you're not looking.
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1: 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Stella Lefty. 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
1: ¿Qué pasa? I'm Crystal Rosas on the new hit list. I was hearing the song with my bonus teen. He's like, oh, this is the one from the new Spider-Man movie. So you know it's a good. It's Steve Lacy with Oh Yeah. Welcome.

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1: On the new hit list, I'm Crystal Rosas. If you go to Sienna Spiro's IG, her profile picture, that pompadour, yeah, that's kind of like the inspo I had for my wedding hairdo. 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Mm-hmm.

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More coming for you on the new hit list. Time for me to shimmy out of here, but I'm back tomorrow night. Till then, at La Crystal Rosas, we got some Miley, Gracie Abrams, Audrey Hubbard, and more on the way. Here's Tame Impala now with Loser.

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1: I can't believe we're talking about the Macy's Thanksgiving Day Parade already, but we are. One iconic figure that we've seen every year is not going to be there this year. We'll tell you all about it coming up in about 10 minutes.

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It's Lancaster's number one hit music station, and we're sending you to see Olivia in Philly. 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

We are Lancaster's number one hit music station, FM 97. What's going on this morning? It's Hayes. We made it to Friday. I'm so excited, man. The weekend is in our sights. Let's get ready to have a fantastic weekend together.

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Man, we're excited about that, and we would want you to be a part of it, so make sure you have Disney Plus or Hulu or the iHeartRadio app going, because two nights of some great music tonight. Zara and BTS, Cardi B is going to be tonight as well. If you're a country music fan, that's all good. Tonight you're going to get Kenny Chesney.

fair season. FM 97, what up? It's Hayes. We can't wait to hang out with you at all the fairs coming up. The Denver and Southern Lancaster County Fairs are both happening this week. And then next week, it's all about Ephrata and West Lampeter. Come grab some fair food with us.

same. What's going on? 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

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I'm so happy you're listening to the radio this morning. What's up? 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

0: 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I'm DC. You're in Lancaster. What are you up to today? Anything fun?
1: Oh, I'm just hanging out on a day off.
0: Welp, I guess I'm hanging up on you, huh?
1: Oh, come on.
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1: I'm a pharmacy technician.
0: You're a drug dealer.
1: Yeah, pretty much. 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
0: Wow, so I wasn't that creative, was I?
1: No, they call me a legitimate one, though.
0: Nice. You need new friends.
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0: have somebody sub and you're working where?
1: I work in the billing department.
0: Boo. You're the person that sends bills to people, huh?
1: I do.
0: Is it for a doctor's office?
1: Yeah.
0: Oh, boo.
1: Yeah, I know.
0: I come to you for help and then you go, awesome, here's a bill for $17,000.

0: Look at that. That is one Olivia Rodrigo song. What happens if I push this button right here? Oh, it's DC. 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Hit it. Record yourself giving me both names of these songs. Maybe Sear in Philly. Olivia Rodrigo squared on.
1: Hate to give the satisfaction asking how you're doing now. 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Just what you wanted. 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

FM 97. It's after 12. Zach Dillon, time for the lunch hour here on your Friday. Did you watch any of that football game yesterday? The Bills, the Lions. What a game. This is Audrey Hobart, now in Sue Me.

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Well, it's going to sell out pretty fast. Starbucks has this limited edition merchandise inspired by the classic Peanuts holiday special. It's the Great Pumpkin, Charlie Brown. That's going to go fast.

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I'm ready for this 5K that's coming up Saturday the 19th at Harrisburg International Airport for the Piedmont Airlines Left, Right, Left.

Zach Dillon. You know what I love? Well, lots of things, but let's go to one thing. We can hang out with you wherever you're at, no matter what you're doing. 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

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It's FM 97. Make sure you follow me on Instagram. I'd love to follow you back. I follow everybody back on the radio, but you got to do it right now while I'm paying attention. The Zach Dillon on Instagram. I have the blue check mark so you know it's me. I'll follow you right back.

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Here's a great question for all of us. If you're online right now, how many tabs do you have open? If it's a lot, there's a good chance your brain has a whole lot of tabs open too. And we got to talk about that. We need less tabs open in the brain and on the computer. 7 minutes away. Hold on.

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It's Zach Dillon. Elvis Duran is on every weekday morning from 6 to 10 a.m. to get the day rolling for you. You know those phone taps are addictive.

home of Elvis Duran in the morning. It's FM 97. Well, have a great weekend coming up. I'm sure I'll talk to you at some point this weekend. And don't forget about our iHeartRadio Music Festival. Coming up tonight, night number one. And then tomorrow night, of course, night two. Two of the biggest nights of music all year. All presented by Capital One. You can check it out live here on the radio. 10:30 p.m. Eastern. Tonight and tomorrow night. You can also stream it live. What happens in Vegas doesn't stay in Vegas when there's cameras. Stream it on Disney Plus and Hulu. I'll talk to you soon.

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I'm ready for this 5K that's coming up Saturday the 19th at Harrisburg International Airport for the Piedmont Airlines Left, Right, Left 5K, benefiting veterans. 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

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My dad has been training for Oktoberfest celebrations for the Stein holding competitions. They begin this weekend. He got second place last year. He said, not again.

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Lady Gaga's baby, we now know, is Rose Bean Polanski. Oh, I'm just so happy for her.

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1: You remember that song that Bruno Mars did with Rosé? 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It's called New Trick. I want to play it for you coming up in a few minutes.

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Happy fair season. It's FM 97. I'm Liz Bethany. We cannot wait to hang with you at all of the fairs coming up. The Denver and Southern Lancaster County fairs are both happening this week. And then next week is all about Ephrata and West Lampeter. Come grab some fair food with us.

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Because if not, probably should. That's where you're going to find local concert announcements, news about your favorite FM 97 artists, events happening around Central PA. 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
1: I am very intrigued to see what Lindsay Clancy's ex-husband has to say. I guess he's doing his first interview since the trial and will be on 60 Minutes on Sunday night.

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I'm Elizabethany, mostly ready for this 5K. 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
0: So for some reason, our listener Estrella doesn't want her kid around her grandfather anymore. Obviously, we need some reasoning, so we're going to read the DM and try and figure out the situation together, man. 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
2: They say the holy water's watered down, and this town's